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0: This is WCTK and WCTK HD1, New Bedford, Fall River, Warwick, Providence. 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
1: Right now. Good morning, everyone. It is 5:59. Hey, Brent.
2: Good morning.
1: It's Monday, and it's also summertime. Yesterday was the first day of summer and also Father's Day.
2: Well, there's one reason to get excited.
1: Yeah.
2: About the summertime part. Not that it's Monday.
1: And we'll have to talk about your Father's Day in a little bit,
2: too. We definitely will.
1: Yeah, that's pretty cool.
2: I like got some bones to pick with people. No, I'm kidding. Totally kidding.
1: I thought it was pretty cool what they got you, but yeah, you might have some bones.
2: It was great. No bones.
0: Now, here's what's trending on the Cat Country Morning Show.
1: Well, it looks like a lot of folks, maybe they went to the beach, but a lot of them also went to the movies. The fifth installment of the Pixar series debuted with $160 million in domestic ticket sales. I'm talking about Toy Story 5. And according to the studio estimates on Sunday, easily setting a new franchise record and notching the biggest opening weekend of the year. Boom. Mic drop.
2: Just like that.
1: Just like that. Launching 31 years after the original Toy Story first landed in theaters, it has now surpassed the previous best debut, $120 million for Toy Story 4 back in 2019. So very successful internationally as well. So this is pretty wild for a worldwide haul of $312 million. Wow, that's a lot of cash.
2: It really is.
1: And it didn't hurt, I guess, to have, you know, Taylor behind it and stuff like that, too.
2: That one song will get people to the movies.
1: But yeah, I guess this is pretty interesting, too. Before Toy Story 5 launched, the movies had collectively grossed more than $3 billion and also pulled in billions from merchandising, too. So it's a big deal.
2: The merch is where it's at.
1: That's it. So, I guess it cost $250 million to make. So now they've got to really, you know.
2: $250 million to make.
1: That's
2: it's
1: what it
2: animated.
1: Says. Wow. The fifth movie cost $250 million to make, not including marketing.
2: Wow.
1: Tim Allen, of course, returned. Tom Hanks and Joan Cusack as well. So I'm sure they got a good cut. There.
2: I would think so. But I mean, Jesse, Woody, and Buzz—they're getting greedy there with their asks. Somebody needs to remind them they're animated.
1: And everybody's talking about it and saying it was really, really good. And it has an A for cinema score, too. So, yeah, we'll see about that. Disclosure Day slipped to number two. And a lot of people were psyched about that one with Steven Spielberg, another, you know, E.T. type of movie or extraterrestrial movie.
2: Sure.
1: So, they're saying it maybe not as big of a blockbuster that they thought it was going to be.
2: Number two is
1: still
2: not
1: doing
2: bad.
1: Pretty well.
2: Still not bad at all. Scotland's invasion of Boston for the summer's World Cup, one of the big stories of the tournament, of course. That Tartan Army praised by commentators, locals, even the president of baseball giants, the Boston Red Sox, for bringing pure joy to the town in the last fortnight. But with the team headed to Miami now to take on Brazil in the World Cup, what does that leave us with?
1: Well,
2: a whole lot of nothing. We want those Scots to come back.
1: Come back.
2: Boston Globe yesterday had a full-page ad thanking the Tartan Army.
1: Oh, nice.
2: Yeah, right there in the front section. And there is a chance that Scotland could be back around
1: for
2: this.
1: That would be fantastic.
2: Yeah, exactly. It would take some winning on this part, but there are chances that they could come back around in the latter stages of the tournament. Now, Scotland is going to play Brazil, five-time champions, at the Hard Rock Stadium in Miami, Florida. That happens later on this week. And happening in Boston this week, well, Gillette Stadium, we've got games happening tomorrow, England versus Ghana. We've got games on Friday, Norway versus France. And next Monday, in the round of 32, the Group E winner is going to take place, is going to play the third place group, ABCDF, whatever that means, because we don't know who's that far ahead yet.
1: Right. Mm-hmm. Interesting. But yeah, that would be great to have them back. We just have to make sure to stock up the beer coolers, make sure we're

95 northbound and southbound, that's looking good. Incident free on 495 and 195 east and westbound. No trouble getting over the Washington Bridge. Volume is very light. You will tap the brakes on 140 northbound, getting on to 24. And we've got some light volume already on 24, starting at Route 123 in the Brockton Easton area. From there, heading up towards Harrison Boulevard and Avon, Randolph, and Stoughton. 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

0: Backcountry 98.1, Courtney and Brendan in the morning, 6:11 on your Monday. Looks like a pretty one for the morning, and then we've got some rain coming in this afternoon, but we need it.
1: Oh, definitely.
0: How's the lawn looking?
1: Brown.
0: Yeah, everybody says this. People are like, oh, I'm so bummed out my lawn, and then they go, oh, but everybody else's has like nice little patches too.
1: It's so sad, though. And then my petunias have caterpillars. I gotta do something about that, too.
0: The petunias.
1: I know, they got no petals on them. They're all getting chewed up overnight.
0: Oh, no.
1: It's terrible.
0: That's the worst.
1: You can't have anything nice.
0: No. It's terrible.
1: It is.
0: So how was your weekend? Happy Father's Day.
1: Weekend was good. Thank you. Mm-hmm. Thank you so much. Let's see. Friday night, did absolutely nothing and loved it.
0: Loving it.
1: Uh-huh. That was a good time. Saturday, had a wedding. I was down in your neck of the woods, the Aldrich Mansion.
0: Yes,
1: in Warwick. Oh, beautiful place. Yeah, mm-hmm. Absolutely. Had a great party there.
0: Yep.
1: And then yesterday, Father's Day.
0: Yeah. Mm-hmm. So, and what'd you get?
1: Well, what did I get? Let's see. A little journal so I could do some journaling.
0: Nice. Mm-hmm. Look at you.
1: A book. So I got a new book to read all about radio and hits of the 80s. So
0: I love it.
1: I should be able to finish that in just a few days.
0: That's perfect.
1: That'll hold my attention.
0: Yes, because you love that.
1: And a Lego set.
0: Right.
1: Yeah, now this is interesting. My 17-year-old trying to get my wife and I into Lego building because he says it helps relieve stress and takes your mind off other stuff and gets you off your phones and stuff. So, okay, cool.
0: I like it.
1: So he got me a Lego set, which will, if I put it all together correctly, will end up turning into a radio.
0: Oh, that's so cool.
1: Build a radio out of Legos. Yeah.
0: Yeah.
1: A little boombox type radio.
0: I love that. I saw my stepson had bought for Mother's Day roses, the Lego roses. Uh-huh. And so we went over there and he was like, putting them together. And I said, oh, God bless you, because I'm trying to figure out the little pieces and stuff. I think it's amazing all the things that you can do with Legos now.
1: It is. So for Mother's Day, my son bought my wife the Lego hibiscus set
0: to
1: build a hibiscus plant out of Legos. So far, we have half a pot and a stem.
0: There you go. Hey, moving right along.
1: Exactly.
0: However long it takes you, but that's a beautiful thing.
1: They'll bloom before Christmas.
0: That's awesome.
1: Yeah.
0: So Friday night, I went over. I said, I came home from work, and I just went, I want to go for ice cream. Mike's like, right now? And I was like, well, whatever, I can wait a minute. He's like, all right, she's in a rush. So we went down to Oakland Beach, got some ice cream. It was popping down there.
1: I'm sure.
0: I was looking for Willie. Hey, Willie, where are you? But I think he's there in the morning, you know?
1: He's probably now waiting for them to open.
0: Right, exactly. So I went down, got some ice cream. We walked around. It was very nice. It was like, oh, this is really cool. So close to home.
1: Mm-hmm.
0: And Saturday, went to Boobification.
1: Oh, right.
0: Yes, that was so fun. So many Cat Country fans there, too. Got to give a shout out to Becca, Russell, Jeff, April, Josh, Kelly, and Kathy, Renee Lee. Nadine, Christine, Becky, Jen, and Missy. And Trisha.
1: Wow.
0: Got to say hello to everybody.
1: That's a lot of people.
0: There was a lot of Cat Country fans there, which was awesome. So I was giving out some swag and stuff like that. There was a couple of bands there, like three bands, I think, that were having. It was from 12 to 5.
1: Oh, cool.
0: They had different people popping in and stuff. So it was awesome up there in Woonsocket. Post 85. So had a lot of fun over there. They do great work healing people, you know, women with breast cancer and with the art of tattoo, which is really awesome.
1: Incredible.
0: Yeah. And then what did I do Sunday? What did I do? Oh, Father's Day. So I went to go see my parents. I went to go see my dad and popped over there. My sister was coming into town, but I didn't make it. She was coming in. She got stuck in a lot of traffic. They did on 95. Oh, my gosh.
1: Messy everywhere.
0: It took her like 5 hours, five and change from New York.
1: 5 hours from New York?
0: Yep. Yeah.
1: Wow.
0: So, so I missed her, but we're going to go out to dinner tonight, which will be nice. So we'll all get together.
1: Nice. Where are you headed?
0: But yeah. Probably, I think it's Not Your Average Joe's we're going to tonight.
1: Okay, cool.
0: Yeah. Yep. Uh-huh. So,
1: Had a little Father's Day dinner last night at Tavolo in Smithfield.
0: Nice.
1: Yeah,
0: good
1: spot. Good spot.
0: That is a good spot. Mm-hmm. Yeah.
1: Yep.
0: You drove all the way over there?
1: I had to see my in-laws. Yeah.
0: Oh, all right. So you were in the neighborhood.
1: Yeah, we're up in North Smithfield.
0: All right. Mm-hmm. I see. Yep. Very cool. Well, good. I'm really glad. And you're going to work on that Lego set that's going to chill you right down.
1: Exactly.
0: Calm you right up.
1: Uh-huh. As soon as I'm done with all the other 30 tasks that I had on my to-do list.
0: Oh, boy, Brent. Yeah. Come on.
1: No,
0: you got to prioritize.
1: No days off.
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5: Easy ride coming into Providence on 95 northbound. This report brought to you by Uber. 95 southbound is also good. No problems on 146 to 610 or Route 37 to 95. Both directions okay. Seeing increasing volume now on 95 northbound. Up by 295 in North Attleboro. From there up towards the Mansfield rest area. Going about 50 miles an hour tops. 495 northbound and southbound. Doing just fine. We've got some slowdowns on 24 northbound just after Route 27 in Brockton. Headed up towards Harrison Boulevard. After that, things ease up a bit, going about 50 miles an hour from Harrison Boulevard up to 93. 140 northbound also seeing some very minor delays starting at Stephen Street, getting on to 24. 195 east and westbound, good along the south coast. No problems coming into Providence over the Washington Bridge on 195 westbound. Still have those bumps in the road on 138 westbound, headed over the Jamestown Bridge. 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
6: 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So we do have increasing clouds for today. Sunshine for right now looking pretty good, but we do expect some scattered showers later on this afternoon with a high of 78, low 62 with showers, possible T-storms too tonight. And we have early rain tomorrow and then late day sun for your Tuesday, high of 77. Right now 60 in Fall River, 61 in South Kingstown, 61 in Providence here at Southern New England's Country. And we have your passes. 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

0: Tree. Hi, who's this?
1: Nick.
0: Hey, Nick, where are you calling from?
1: Millbury, Mass.
0: Excellent. Have you won a prize with us in the last 30 days, Nick?
1: No, I have not.
0: Let's make you a winner today. You're caller 9.
1: Oh, awesome. Thank you very much.
2: It's early in the morning. Nick's like, where am I exactly?
0: Millbury.
1: Yeah, no, I'm on my way to work.
0: Well, you're on your way to work with 2 passes for the Block Island Ferry, so you can sail away.
1: Awesome. Thank you guys very much.
0: You're very welcome. Have you been to Block Island before?
1: Yes, I have, but in a very long time.
2: Yeah, it's a blast. You're going to have so much fun.
0: Of course, and getting there is half the fun.
2: Yeah, exactly. You'll enjoy the ride.
1: It is.
2: BlockIslandFerry.com for tickets and scheduling information, but congratulations to you.
1: Thank you very much, guys.

0: Country 98.1, Courtney and Brendan in the morning. It is 6:27 on your Monday, and thanks so much for hanging with us. Looks pretty good out there right now. We're supposed to get a little rain later on.
1: That's okay. I like rain.
0: Fine, because we need it. Mm-hmm. Absolutely. But, you know, people have been getting over there to the ice cream shops. Have you noticed the lines lately?
1: You know, I haven't, because I've been trying to stay away from the ice cream shops.
0: Have you?
1: Better for my beach body.
0: So I've been driving by different places, and I'm like, oh, yeah, it's jamming. So I'm always looking for, like, oh, when's a good time to go when it's not so busy?
1: Uh-huh.
0: And I don't know, we hit it just right on Friday night. I mean, it was jamming down there, you know, Iggy's and all the different things down there.
1: Mm-hmm.
0: But, yeah, the ice cream shop, we got right in there. There's only two people in front of us who were like, ooh, let's scoot over here.
1: There you go.
0: Mm-hmm.
1: That's
0: on
1: the
0: a Friday
1: place,
0: night, that's tough.
1: Right.
0: Usually, you know, a lot
1: of
0: places.
1: You went early, though. It was like dinner ice cream?
0: Yeah, I think it was dinner time. Yeah,
1: okay.
0: Yeah. But in my neighborhood, oh my gosh, all the places. They got
1: oh,
0: the
1: I can
0: lines
1: imagine.
0: Everywhere. I'm like, oh my God, West Shore Road and everything. You hit one, then you look for the other.

0: much. And plus, you're an adult. You don't want to, like, kind of run, knock the kids out of the way. Ice cream. Oh, my gosh. But pretty cool. You have a friend of yours.
1: My friend Derek.
0: Who just bought an ice cream truck.
1: He's got the Scoopalicious ice cream truck rolling around Taunton.
0: That is awesome.
1: Yeah.
0: And he did, like, a little, you could see, like, all the different stuff in the truck. It's a beautiful truck.
1: Yeah, he sent us a little video showing off what he's got in there.
0: Yeah.
1: Because he drove by me the other day. I was leaving my street, getting onto the main street, and his truck goes by and the horn's beeping away, and I'm thinking, well, that's weird. An ice cream truck, usually they've got like music playing or something.
0: Right. Now they're beeping at people.
1: I'm like, it sounded like a friendly beep, though.
0: Yeah.
1: I didn't realize it was him
0: like,
1: and his truck. And then he messaged me right after that. He's like, oh, that was me in the Scoopalicious truck. I'm like,
0: guess what?
1: Okay, I thought you were a landscaper. He said, yeah, he's got a crew to do the landscaping.
0: Oh, nice.
1: And this summer, yeah, he bought the ice cream truck.
0: That is really fun. I love it.
1: Mm-hmm.
0: In my neighborhood, there was somebody who had an ice cream truck, and every so often they'd bring it out, and I always thought that was so fun. I'm like, what a fun little side gig.
1: Exactly.
0: You know? That's really cool.
1: Yeah.
0: So when you think about that, the ice cream truck, say you're 10 years old, you're running after the truck.
1: Mm-hmm.
0: Maybe you got money from your chores. That's what we always did. Like, can I have my money in advance? Like,
1: I had to borrow money from friends because I wasn't getting paid to do chores.
0: Oh, no. You didn't have like a little allowance to go to?
1: Nada.
0: We were scraping our, you know, our quarters together, and we'd run up to the truck and slap our money down.
1: Uh-huh.
0: What were you getting?
1: Well, there was one time I got nothing because I slapped my money down, and it fell off the counter and went right down the storm drain that was just below the ice cream truck.
0: Oh, that reminds me of like Charlie Brown.
1: I know. And they weren't even quarters. They were Susan B. Anthony silver dollars.
0: Oh, I remember those.
1: Yeah, I remember this. They looked just like quarters. I don't know who came up with that design and said, let's make a dollar coin that looks just like a quarter, pretty much the same size and everything.
0: Oh, my gosh.
1: Right? Because not only was it confusing.
0: Yeah.
1: But when it falls down the drain, you lose even more than you thought you did.
0: That's so sad.
1: I know. So no ice cream for me that day.
0: Mm-hmm.
1: But on other days, I used to love that the screwball.
0: Oh,
1: it's like the cone-shaped one. Comes in the plastic.
0: Yep.
1: It's like a sherbet-y sort of ice cream, and there's like a gumball at the bottom of it.
0: So. Oh, I love that.
1: Mm-hmm.
0: I love those gumballs. They're freezing cold, but it's like
1: hard
0: getting through it, but they're pretty good. I love a gumball anyway,
1: Mm-hmm. So I'm happy to report that the Scoopalicious ice cream truck does, in fact, have screwballs on board.
0: Oh, nice.
1: With the little wooden spoons, too.
0: You got to have him make a special delivery to your house. Like,
1: you know,
0: come on by.
1: Then he told me it was $4 now for a screwball.
0: Oh.
1: It's like, oh, thanks. Nice truck, though.
0: You're going to have to pony up some money for you and your family. Like, how much is this going to cost me?
1: I guess that's the going rate. I haven't like been to a, like a bona fide ice cream truck in ages.
0: Yeah.
1: Except for like the ones in New York City.
0: It's been so long.
1: Uh-huh.
0: I can't remember the last time. Yeah. Especially like, you know, with the kids just running up to the.
1: Yeah.
0: I haven't seen that in a while.
1: Mm-hmm.
0: So, yeah, it is fun, though. It brings back a lot of great memories.
1: Sure does.
0: Yeah. And I was reading an article too about Massachusetts coming in like the top five or something as obsessed with ice cream.
1: I believe it.
0: Yeah, I think Rhode Island should be on that list too, at least in the top 10.
1: Mm-hmm.
0: I think we are too. We're just, we love it. I was so excited to get my coffee and a wafer comb. Chocolate Jimmy's, that's my go-to.
1: That's it, huh?
0: Yeah,
1: coffee and a wafer comb or waffle comb?
0: A wafer.
1: Oh,
0: yeah.
1: Wafer comb.
0: Yeah,
1: that's
0: wafer.
1: Different.
0: Yeah. Well, it's, you know how they have, it's a plain cone, some people call it. It's
1: okay.
0: A wafer or a plain cone.
1: Oh, I
0: the
1: see.
0: The waffle is the bigger one.
1: Yeah, yeah.
0: Mike likes the waffle with the like the chocolate around it and stuff, and
1: I thought it was a special treaty kind of thing.
0: A special what?
1: A treat. Yeah,
0: oh,
1: a treat-ish.
0: No. Yeah, this I just like the plain. I don't like sugar cones as much. I'll eat it if I have to in a pinch.
1: Got it.
0: Got it. We all have our particular thing, though.
1: Of course,
0: I'm trying
1: to
0: think what it is that I know. Mike was saying he likes the strawberry shortcakes. That's what it was.
1: Those
0: are
1: good.
0: He said, or whatever's cool. And I said, what do you mean? He goes, well, there was always something that was like the coolest ice cream to get,
1: like the bomb pop.
0: Maybe it was like a limited edition or something, or it was a new thing that came out, but you didn't always have enough money for it.
1: Uh-huh.
0: He goes, so that would be the thing you got, whatever was like the cool, trendy one at the time. You know what
1: so
0: I mean?
1: So let's see. Back in my day, at least it would have been like the frozen Pac-Man.
0: Oh yeah, something
1: thing.
0: Like that. Yeah,
1: uh-huh. Or the ghosts.
0: Where you're like, I gotta get that. Like,
1: yeah.
0: Oh my God, they have the Pac-Man.
1: Good stuff.
0: So 401-224-1285, you are 10 years old again, running to catch the ice cream truck. You slap your money down on the counter. Hopefully it doesn't roll down like it does for you in a storm drain. What are you ordering? Yeah, it's a little nostalgia. We want to know, what are you ordering from that ice cream truck?
1: I'll still go with the screwball.
0: 401-224-1285.
2: 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It's Courtney and Brendan in the morning. 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
1: It is brought to you by Taco Bell. Still have a bumpy ride on 138 westbound over the Jamestown Bridge. Construction wrapping up for the day. But you still have those bumps to watch out for. We've got a nice ride coming into Providence on 95 northbound right now. Southbound as well. Incident-free. They're pretty much moving at the speed limit. Some light volume on 195 westbound headed over the Washington Bridge. But all in all, not bad. 146 is fine. 295, both directions are fine there as well. The 610 is looking good. Same thing with Route 37. Nothing in your way. We do have minor slowdowns on 95 northbound, up by 295 in North Attleboro. From there, past Toner Boulevard to the Mansfield Rest Area, it's about 45 miles an hour tops. 495 is good in both directions. On 24 northbound, you've got some pockets up by Harrison Boulevard. That's it. 140 northbound, stalling out at Stevens Street already. Getting down to about 20 miles an hour through that construction zone and on to Route 24. 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
0: Cat

0: Cat Country 98.1, Mornings with Courtney and Brendan. It is 6:39 on your Monday. And remember, we've got your passes for Theater by the Sea, Greece. This is awesome. It's opening up this Thursday, and it's running through July 18th. We're going to give away passes for Friday, July 3rd, which is great because a lot of people have that as their official holiday on Friday the 3rd. And then you can, you know, sleep in the next day and enjoy your holiday on the 4th. Yeah.
1: Ta-da.
0: Ta-da. Very fantastic.
1: It is.
0: So we're talking ice cream. I had my first ice cream of the season, my ice cream cone of the season. I said, all right, let's do this now. It's on. Every weekend, I'm going to be over at different places like, ooh, let me try this. Let me try that. I love ice cream. so good.
1: Love it.
0: And a lot of people out there love it. The average ice cream loving American eats about 4 gallons a year, and everyone has their favorite, of course. And I guess based on some of the trends, search trends in Google right now, I guess it's Halo Top. It's the lower calorie ice cream option.
1: That's it. Everybody's looking to trim down.
0: Trending right now. Have you tried that?
1: I haven't tried it.
0: Yeah. Mm-hmm. Also, the Cold Stone Creamery comes in second. Breyers and Haagen-Dazs on the list too. So,
1: okay.
0: But yeah, I'm gonna have to try that.
1: These are most searched ice cream brands.
0: Yeah, yep, exactly. So I'll have to check some of those out. Oh, I love a Haagen-Dazs, but you know, I love a Ben & Jerry's too. So good. Like the love ice cream. Oh
1: yes,
0: my gosh.
1: You do.
0: So we're asking you today, you can call, you can text as well. You're 10 years old again, you're running to catch the ice cream truck, you slap your money down on the counter. What are you ordering?
1: That's right. 401-224-1285 is our number. Give us a call or send us a text. I heard from 673 bright and early on the text line, who says 61 years old, not embarrassed to say I went chasing the ice cream truck on Saturday.
0: Yay!
1: And yes, I got the screwball.
0: Yes. Oh, that's awesome.
1: 812 says for them it's the Klondike bars. Always so good, even if for some reason, as a kid, I would take the chocolate off and just have the vanilla ice cream by itself.
0: Well, oh, really?
1: The chocolate off the Klondike bars?
0: Sometimes, you know, people eat certain things in certain ways, just like Oreos.
1: They do.
0: Sometimes they eat the middle, then wait for the chocolate, or, you know, people do all sorts of stuff.
1: Some people get an ice cream sandwich and pick it apart like an Oreo cookie and just eat the ice cream and leave the chocolatey cookie, whatever that is, cardboard, for somebody else, or maybe they just throw it out. Bus driver Sarah says for her, it's a watermelon slush with pretzel sticks. And if they don't have pretzels, I got a pack of candy cigarettes, obviously, back in the day.
0: Yeah, I know.
1: And Elizabeth in Scituate says, we did not have an ice cream truck.
0: No!
1: Oh, that's how tight things were back then.
0: No.
1: She says, we got whatever was on sale at the grocery store.
0: Oh my gosh. Well, some places, I bet with the ice cream truck, you had to have enough people, like enough kids in one area to make it worth it.
1: Exactly.
0: And so she's out in Scituate. And so, you know, there's certain places, I'm sure, like in Foster, I don't remember the ice cream truck coming through. When in Smithfield, I remember. And there were certain areas like Platts where there's a ton of kids living in one area. Mm-hmm. So they would just come ding, ding, ding, ding, ding through. And you'd be like, ah, and like mobs of kids stopping.
1: Yeah, there were probably like 20, 25 kids on my street back in the day. So every day the ice cream truck would
0: come through.
1: Right through.
0: Yeah, in Foster, not so much.
1: No,
0: I don't think we got it very much. Because the houses were spread so far apart, you know.
1: True.
0: If we could have made like an appointment. Like, okay, we'll gather everyone around. Everybody, get on your Huffy, you know, get on your bikes and come down to... We would have met up for the ice cream truck. But yeah, they would come, I guess, for events. You know, like if people were playing, you know, softball or there were games or something like that. Mm-hmm. You would notice like the Dells or the ice cream trucks and stuff.
1: Oh, yeah, definitely.
0: But other than that, I don't think in Foster we had anyone who was just going by. They'd have to pay a lot of gas just to like hit like three kids' hair, kid hair. Yeah.
1: And that's why a screwball today is $4.
0: I know, right? Exactly. You have to bake in all the price for, the driving around.
1: Mm-hmm.
0: Oh, my gosh. But that's pretty cool that your friend just bought an ice cream truck.
1: Bought a truck.
0: Yeah.
1: Something to get through summer, I guess.
0: That's going
1: to
0: be fun.
1: Just some fun.
0: And that's the thing. You're making people happy. I mean, you know, and kiddos really happy and they go,
1: Or
0: little kids just look at you and put the money down. They just point. Like creamsicles. I love those.
1: Oh, those are good.
0: Ooh, those are really good. Yeah. And I did like a screwball. Those were good, too.
1: Of course. Those are my favorites for some reason. Strawberry shortcakes are great, too.
0: Mm.
1: I've got a box of them in my freezer at home.
0: Oh, you do?
1: That's right. I don't wait for the ice cream truck when it comes to those.
0: So give us a call. Send us a text. We want to know, what is it for you? You're 10 years old again, running to catch the ice cream truck. You slap your money down on the counter. What are you ordering? Cat Country Mornings.
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1: Got a disabled vehicle in West Greenwich on 95 northbound. This is down near Route 102, so watch out for that as you make your way into the city. 95 northbound is doing fine. Coming up through Warwick and Cranston up to Thurber's Avenue, still moving about 60 miles an hour there. No problems on 195 westbound. Headed towards the Washington Bridge, we've got light volume on 95 southbound, starting just before Branch Avenue down to 146. 146 itself is fine. No trouble on the 610 or Route 37. 295 both directions, incident free. 95 northbound up by 295 in North Attleboro. It's eased up a bit, still down to about 40 miles an hour from there up to 495. 495 is good in both directions. Got some pockets on 24 northbound up by Harrison Boulevard, making your way closer to 139 and up to 93. 140 northbound, it's tap of the brakes at Stephen Street in East Taunton through the construction zone there to get you onto Route 24. 195 eastbound, good out to Wareham. Westbound from Wareham to Westport, you're doing fine there as well. That's traffic. I'm Brendan Sharp. Cat Country.
0: California weather brought to you by Duke's Mayo. Duke's, it's got twang. Duke's Mayo, that's some good mayo. Duke's Mayo is the one with the catchy yellow lid. The full name is Duke's Mayonnaise. Get Duke's Mayo in stores today. It's got twang. So we do have some increasing clouds. Looks like really nice right now, but we are expecting some scattered showers this afternoon with a high of 78. Showers and a possible thunderstorm tonight, low 62. And tomorrow, early rain for Tuesday, and then late day sun, high of 77. Right now we have 63 in Barrington, 64 in Plymouth, 63 in Providence here at Southern New England's Country. Cat

0: Cat Country 98.1. We are Southern New England's country. It is 6:56 on your Monday, and we're talking ice cream. My goodness, we love our ice cream trucks back in the day when we were kiddos. Mm-hmm. So we're kind of reminiscing a bit about that. I was just saying, you know, I just had my first ice cream of the season, so now it's on. Once you do that, it's like, oh, now every weekend I'm going to be like, let's go for ice cream.
1: Every weekend?
0: Yeah. One year I did it so many times, I got sick of it. And I didn't think that was possible, but we brought the kids so many times, and yeah, then we met out so many times. Oh, hey, you want to go for ice cream? By the end of the summer, I was like, I don't even want any more ice cream. I'm like, how is that possible?
1: You were all ice creamed out?
0: Yes. How is that possible? I didn't think that you could be. Yeah, because I mean, usually, you know, when you're really into it, you love it so much. And I know some people, you know, they always have it in their freezer. They're always eating ice cream.
1: See, I just get a coffee frap when I go out for ice cream.
0: Like, oh, you do?
1: I don't do the cones and all that because they get messy.
0: Oh.
1: And sometimes I'll get a sundae thing, but that's too big. And
0: yeah,
1: I'm trying to cut back. A frap, though, just goes down so smooth. It's like,
0: it
1: does. Yeah, go with a frap.
0: Oh, my gosh. I love those, too. I mean, there's so many good things, but I get it, when especially when it's a really hot day and you can't keep up with the licking.
1: Yes, that's the thing.
0: So then what I'll do is I'll get a cone. I'll have it on the cone, and then I'll say, oh,
1: then
0: can I also have
1: cup.
0: A cup? And then put it in the cup.
1: Exactly.
0: So then when I'm ready, and then if I have any mess, I can kind of leave it in there and then scoop it out.
1: Mm-hmm.
0: But, yeah, it's so good.
1: It is.
0: So good.
1: Totally. 401-224-1285 is the number. If you want to chime in about ice cream, let us know if you got a place you like or a particular product you like, or maybe just have those ice cream truck memories as well. 819 on the text line says you got to try the Purple Cow in Pawtucket or Seekonk. 199 on the text line says, who remembers the Nutty Buddy?
0: Yes!
1: How can you forget the Nutty Buddy?
0: The Nutty Buddy. I actually still buy like some of those, you know, the drumsticks and
1: uh-huh.
0: stuff. I buy those and just leave them in the fridge. I get the mini ones. So when you just need a little something,
1: right?
0: You know,
1: that's all we're buying now at my house. We used to buy like the half gallons of ice cream
0: yeah.
1: and keep them in there. You can make yourself a bowl or a cone or whatever.
0: Yep.
1: And lately we've just been buying like the novelty stuff. Like
0: yeah.
1: it comes six or eight to a box. Mostly for portion control.
0: Exactly.
1: Because if you feel like you need something, you get your little...
0: It's a little something.
1: Yeah, ice cream on a stick and that's it.
0: But when you just have something big, you're just, you can
1: if
0: really
1: go ham. If you give me a half gallon, I
0: yeah.
1: fill up the entire bowl and then you need the whipped cream and the sprinkles and the chocolates or the hot fudge, whatever. Cindy from Johnston on the text line says, my go-to was the chocolate eclair with the chocolate candy bar on the inside. Those
0: Ooh,
1: are good too.
0: Oh,
1: yeah.
0: Those are really good.
1: Uh-huh.
0: I was thinking about the toasted almonds with the crunchies and stuff. Those
1: yeah.
0: are similar with the strawberry ones, but the toasted almond, I really like those
1: mm-hmm.
0: too.
1: Sure.
0: Good stuff.
1: LA says, we lived on a main road growing up, so we didn't have an ice cream truck. Like you mentioned,
0: yeah.
1: some roads too busy or
0: yep.
1: whatever. So LA says, I loved when mommy took us to Friendly's for a Conehead Sundae.
0: Oh, yeah.
1: That, like the clown Sundae.
0: Exactly.
1: Uh-huh.
0: Those are fun, too.
1: Yeah.
0: Yeah, great memories with that. A lot of people chiming in on our Facebook page this morning. A ton for the chocolate eclairs, like Rebecca and Hillary Ann. Oh, how about the banana fudge rocket pop? Ooh, says Kevin.
1: Ooh.
0: Bomb pops. Yep. Mm-hmm. Screwballs. A lot of people chiming in about
1: yes.
0: screwballs. And then Christine says, I'm 46, trying to catch up, out of breath, finally get to the window. I'll take a strawberry eclair. 10 minutes later, I'll be fighting belly pains, out of breath. These aren't as good as they used to be. Oh, my gosh. Well, because, you know, you just have this idea in your head.
1: Yeah. Because
0: it tastes so good because you had to scrape that money together. Then you had to run. Like, you had to put a lot into this. And you'd be panicked with your parents. Oh, my gosh, the truck is coming. I need to get it. And they'd be like, calm down. No. Like, I don't know if you remember that, but I remember getting real worked up.
1: A little bit, yeah.
0: Uh-huh. It's like, everybody's out there.
1: Exactly.
0: Because you never knew when the truck was going to pull away.
1: That's
0: and that
1: right.
0: Was,
1: if he leaves and you don't get one.
0: That was the saddest moment, Brent.
1: Exactly.
0: I mean, not as sad as your money falling down the storm drain. That was pretty sad, too.
1: You know, it was within reach.
0: Yes.
1: And then it just fell off, and the guy was like, sorry, can't help you.
0: Oh, I can't believe they didn't help you.
1: What's
0: oh,
1: he supposed to do? Call
0: give
1: the DPW and get my money
0: no.
1: out of the storm
0: give
1: drain?
0: Give you a little something.
1: Yeah, no. They
0: give
1: don't
0: you
1: give
0: pop.
1: You a little something.
0: Oh.
1: They give you the finger. That's
0: give
1: what
0: you
1: they
0: the,
1: give you.
0: Give you the red, white, and blue pop. Come on.
1: Oh, come on. Nobody wants that one.
0: Oh, my gosh. Jeff says the Hulk Hogan wrestling bar? I don't remember that one.
1: No?
0: Maybe it's like the SpongeBob SquarePants. Like
1: or
0: it was
1: like
0: limited
1: the Sonic
0: edition
1: one
0: or something.
1: Now that
0: yeah.
1: they have. Yeah.
0: A lot of Choco Tacos here, too.
1: Oh,
0: people
1: those
0: loving
1: so
0: those.
1: Good.
0: Oh, my gosh.
1: Those are
0: but
1: great.
0: Yeah, strawberry shortcakes, a ton of Susie and Carrie and Kimberly for that.
1: Mm-hmm.
0: Italian ice. Those were really, really good.
1: Still good.
0: Lisa said, yeah, Italian ice or strawberry shortcake. I think they were 25 cents where I lived in Maryland.
1: Mm-hmm.
0: Yeah. Check out the price now.
1: Yeah, it's like $3 or $4 easy.
0: Your kids are going to be asking you for $5 so they can, you know, go get something, man. So 401-224-1285, some good memories. You're 10 years old again, running to catch the ice cream truck, or maybe it was just last week. You're slamming the money down. What are you ordering? We're going to go back to the phones. You can give us a call too, 401-224-1285. And we're going back to the phones. Fall River's calling in.
2: Good morning.
0: Good morning, Karen. Hey, Karen. How are you?
2: I'm great. How are you?
0: We're good. Did you have a good weekend?
2: Yes, wonderful. How about yours?
0: Oh, it was very good. I got my first ice cream cone of the season.
2: Nice.
0: Yeah.
2: I got mine last week, and it was really good, especially gluten-free cone. I was in heaven.
0: Oh, you found the specialty.
1: Fancy.
0: Yes.
2: Because I'm special.
0: There you go.
2: You said when the ice cream truck came up, what was my choice?
0: Yeah.
2: What would I get? Whatever fell off the truck. Let's put it that way.
0: Oh, really? Whatever fell off the truck? Karen, whoa! You didn't have the cash in your pocket, maybe?
2: Well, the ice cream man was my sister's friend's brother. We call him when there were enough people in the neighborhood.
0: Yep.
2: And one of my neighbors, he would hop in on the back while the guy's going up the hill slowly, opened up the back and started pulling things out and swirling it up.
0: Oh, my Karen! Oh, my goodness.
1: So your ice cream literally fell off the truck.
0: After it was pushed off the truck.
1: Yeah.
0: Goodness, or thrown off.
2: Fell off the truck, and it was all fair game. He got home, and the poor guy didn't understand why he had two spares and all the stuff was missing.
0: Oh, my gosh. I thought what you were going to say is because you called him to let him know there was a lot of kids in the neighborhood, he would give you a little cut, like a free, like, hey, I got all these kids that I sold to, I'll give you a free ice cream. But no, yeah. That's not what happened.
1: I was thinking something totally different that I can't repeat on the radio.
0: Oh,
2: no, I got the big cut of it. I mean, my neighbor, he finally caught on and he put a lock on the back.
0: Yes, he needs to lock that down. Uh-huh. Oh, you must have had a lot of ice cream headaches, though, trying to shove that in your face real quick.
3: 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It's Courtney and Brendan in the morning. This is WCTK and WCTK HD1, New Bedford, Fall River, Warwick, Providence. Now, Cat Country traffic.
1: Still have a broken down truck on 95 northbound. This is at Route 102 in West Greenwich. It has the right lane blocked and no major delays behind it. So you're good getting by it. Just something to watch out for. On your way up into Providence on 95 northbound, things are looking good from Warwick up through Cranston, up past Thurber's Avenue to

coming into, well, headed to, around the South Coast on 195 westbound from Wareham to Westport. That's a good ride as well. 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

0: Backcountry 98.1. It's Courtney and Brendan in the morning, 7:11 on your Monday. We've got your tickets for Theater by the Sea to see Grease. It's going to be opening up this Thursday, and it's wrapping up on July 18th. Plenty of time to go see it. We have tickets for the July 3rd show. Maybe we'll do a little 5 and 10 for that. We'll see. Yeah, we'll see about that. Mm-hmm. But today, we're talking ice cream.
1: Yes, we are asking you about your ice cream truck memories. Mm. A friend of mine, my friend Derek, bought an ice cream truck for this summer.
0: So cool.
1: He does landscaping. He's got guys doing the lawn mowing and the landscaping now. So he figured for himself, he'd do something a little bit different this summer.
0: Yeah.
1: So he got himself the Scoopalicious ice cream truck. It's wrapped beautifully.
0: Yeah.
1: Looks great. And he came by my neighborhood the other day and he was just beeping the horn.
0: Yeah.
1: I didn't realize it was him until he texted me afterwards. He's like, oh, that was me beeping at you. I got the ice cream truck.
0: It's amazing. Oh, that's so cool. And it's so clean and beautiful. Like he did a little video.
1: Oh, yeah.
0: Everything stacked and ready to go and
1: spotless.
0: Fully stocked.
1: Spotless. The first time somebody drips anything in that truck, he's probably going to go nuts. Hope he's got some wipes. He's going to need them there. 401-224-1285 is our number. Tell us about your ice cream truck memories. Mm. I mentioned before my favorite was the Screwball, and lots of people are agreeing with me on this one, including 989, who says, I'm with Brendan on the Screwballs, but my kids missed out on a lot because we lived in a third-floor apartment and always missed the ice cream truck.
0: Oh, no, because they had to go running.
1: Exactly.
0: That was the problem.
1: Of stairs to come down.
0: There was only so much time that you had.
1: Mm-hmm. They say they want to invent a map app that tells you where the ice cream trucks are and alert you when it's getting close.
0: That's brilliant.
1: Stick an air tag on the ice cream truck next time you're over there. Just like drop one on there. 199 says,
0: awesome.
1: I went to an ice cream parlor 2 years ago and couldn't believe the prices they were actually charging. I got my girlfriend an ice cream cone and I walked out with nothing.
0: Oh, it can be a little bit pricey. I mean, it is probably nowadays.
1: Well, the price of everything is just
0: nuts.
1: 930 says, whenever I go out to an ice cream place, I always get mint chocolate chip ice cream. It's the best flavor, hands down.
0: Hands down, baby. Yes, I used to buy a lot of that for my house. The kids loved it, and little chocolate jimmies on there.
1: Sure. Mm. 520 says Cookie Monster is so good in Massachusetts or New Hampshire. And then 505 says, whenever I grew up, we did not have an ice cream truck, so my mom always had popsicles in the freezer for us.
0: Oh, good. Mm-hmm. And I wonder if they were just the single. I like the single better, but a lot of times we had the two, which two was good because you had two popsicles in one.
1: Yeah.
0: But I hate it when they broke apart and everything. It was kind of messy.
1: Can I tell you, my mom would break ours apart so we'd get double the amount of popsicles. We were never allowed to have like that because they came with two sticks.
0: Yeah,
1: like the double one.
0: Yeah,
1: one person was not allowed to have one of those in my household.
0: Really?
1: Yes,
0: you could only have the one.
1: Yeah, you asked for a popsicle, she'd take one out of the box
0: on the side of the edge of the counter.
1: I can still hear that sound.
0: Yeah,
1: and know the exact amount of force that it takes to break one of those popsicles in half. Wrapper and all. The wrapper would tear with it.
0: Oh, because that way it kept it in, just in case if there was some kind of little mess.
1: Yep, here you go.
0: Oh, my gosh.
1: I have never known the joy of eating a popsicle that has two sticks. Like the wide mouth.
0: Yes, exactly. People go for it. Yeah.
1: No?
0: Oh, you never had that?
1: Never.
0: Oh, another thing I got to bring
1: up. The only thing that saved me was pudding pops when they came out with those, because they had one stick in the pudding pop, but they were sort of wider than a regular
0: popsicle. It was wider
1: than
0: one. It was kind of a half of a double.
1: Yeah,
0: but
1: you can't break that in half on the edge of the counter.
0: Exactly. I remember that, though, breaking it on the edge
1: of the
0: counter.
1: Wait, so your mom did that, too?
0: No, I just remember the people would do that, you know, to break them.
1: Yeah.
0: And so... You poor thing.
1: How much was a box of popsicles anyway? Like, what were we saving? A dime?
0: Apparently too much. Yes. Even you could stretch it.
1: Thank goodness for freeze pops, the ones that came in the little bags.
0: Cut
1: the top
0: off
1: and
0: those.
1: Slurp on those forever.
0: The grandkids love those. I've stocked those up like crazy.
1: Oh,
0: they just
1: great.
0: Run in the freezer constantly eating those things.
1: Yep.
0: Yeah, those are awesome. Yeah. So 401-224-1285. More calls coming in. We are taking your text, too. We want to know if you slapped your money down on that counter when you were 10 years old, what were you ordering? And some people are slapping their money down now. 401-224-1285.
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1: Brought to you by Aleve. We've got light volume on 195 westbound, headed towards the Washington Bridge. Still okay at the state line. 95 northbound, incident-free, coming up through Warwick and Cranston up to 195. Still moving along nicely. Same thing on 95 southbound, 146 southbound, and the 610. All good at the moment. 295 northbound and southbound. You're moving at the speed limit there, too. Still have that disabled truck. It's blocking the right lane on 95 northbound down in West Greenwich over by Route 102. Just something to watch out for. It's not really affecting your ride at all. And bumps in the road on 138 westbound at the Jamestown Bridge. No trouble on Route 4 headed down to South County. 195 east and westbound along the south coast. That's a good ride. 140 northbound. Stalling out at Stephen Street, getting onto Route 24. And on 24 northbound, we've got a crash reported up by Route 139 in Randolph. That's what's causing the delays, which start just after Harrison Boulevard. 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One pill gives you up to 12 hours of body pain relief, so don't let pain hold you back. Try Aleve today. 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
0: 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So we do have some increasing clouds today. Scattered showers this afternoon with a high of 78. Showers, a possible thunderstorm for tonight with a low of 62. And early rain tomorrow with late day sun, high of 77. Right now, 67 in New Bedford. We have 65 in Coventry, 65 in Providence here at Southern New England's Country. Cat Country.

0: Country 98.1. It's Courtney and Brendan in the morning. Thanks so much for hanging with us. We're talking ice cream. You're 10 years old again. You're running to catch the ice cream truck. You slap your money down on the counter. What are you ordering? A lot of people out there ordering screwballs.
1: Those are my favorites.
0: What's that? The little gum on the bottom?
1: Yeah, and I also like that other one. It sort of looked like a toilet paper tube, and it had like sherbet or ice cream inside.
0: Oh, it was like a push
1: stick.
0: Pop?
1: Yeah.
0: Yep, you push that up. Mm-hmm. Yeah, those are really good too.
1: Delicious.
0: I love the ones, the strawberry shortcakes. I also love the toasted almond. And then they had the chocolate eclair, you know, the chocolate crunchies and stuff like
1: that. Once you get to the chocolate bar on the inside.
0: So good. So we're reliving these memories. Apparently, Massachusetts ranks top five in most ice cream obsessed states. And also, I guess they say we have like 4 gallons or something each, you know, people who love ice cream.
1: Yes, the average American.
0: That doesn't seem like a lot, though, 4 gallons.
1: Well, we're clearly above average American.
0: I was going to say, I think 4 gallons just the summertime, not just for the like, that doesn't seem like a lot. I mean, it sounds like a lot, but when you're having ice cream all the time,
1: yeah,
0: 4 gallons, I don't know. But yeah, so we're just talking about and reminiscing those things that you love. I love the drumsticks. We have those at home, like you were saying, too. Mm-hmm. Portion control. I like the minis.
1: The minis.
0: Yeah, like a little mini ice cream sandwich.
1: Yeah, some of those are okay, but then you want another one.
0: Yeah, like, I try to keep
1: it. If you're unfulfilled by the first mini, then you're having a second mini, and then you might as well have just had the maxi.
0: Right, exactly. Yeah, sometimes the minis, it's like, I don't know, you want it to be a little bit bigger. You want it to be enough to satisfy.
1: Right.
0: Yeah, sometimes there's not enough.
1: Exactly. Missy from Fall River on the text line this morning, 401-224-1285. She says the snow cone was always my go-to.
0: Oh, those are good, too. Uh-huh. Yeah. Love those. Mm-hmm.
1: I've got a shaved ice maker thing that I bought on Amazon.
0: Oh, you do?
1: At home, yeah. So you freeze these cubes. It comes to the mold, and they're like hockey pucks.
0: Yeah.
1: So you freeze up a bunch of those, then you put them in the machine, and it shaves them down. So
0: nice.
1: Make your own shaved ice.
0: Oh, I love that.
1: See, I don't wait for the ice cream truck.
0: Yeah, another thing you can have by the pool.
1: Exactly.
0: So 401-224-1285, ice cream, you scream, we all scream for ice cream.
1: Ah.
0: We want to know, when you were a kiddo, or even maybe now, I love that on Facebook, somebody was saying, I was 46 years old, ran up to the ice cream, I was out of breath, got it, stomach pains from running so hard, get that ice cream. They got themselves a little strawberry shortcake, I think it was.
1: Nice.
0: Yeah,
1: they probably had stomach pains afterwards.
0: Exactly.
1: Small lactose intolerant.
0: They said it didn't taste as good as they remember. We want to know, what are you running to catch the ice cream truck when you're 10 years old? What are you going to get? Yeah. Slap that money down on the corner. 401-224-1285. Going to go back to the phones. Good morning.
2: Oh, it's got to be the strawberry shortcakes and then the chocolate eclairs, you know?
0: Because
2: the strawberry is healthy. It's fruit, you know?
0: It's fake
2: fruit.
0: You get
2: the vitamin D from the ice cream, right?
0: Yep.
2: It's so healthy.
0: Yeah.
2: We had an ice cream man in Warwick that came through, Jolly Roger, and it was a big red and white striped truck. And the man, he looked like Sergeant Schultz from from Hogan's Heroes.
0: Oh, from Hogan's Heroes,
2: he was the crankiest guy ever.
0: Oh, my gosh.
2: He was the crankiest guy ever. And it was almost like having the soup Nazi waiting on you, you know?
0: Right.
2: Like,
0: No ice cream for you.
2: What do you want? don't hold them up too long. Make a decision, kid.
0: Exactly. You hurry up to the line, you make the order, and you move along.
1: That's it.
2: My father would pay all the kids that come out. He'd buy ice cream for the whole neighborhood.
0: Oh, that's really cool.
2: Yeah, it was so nice.
0: I think that's awesome because kids are like scraping it together. I remember as kids, you'd be like, oh my gosh, you would hear that song from like way out yonder.
2: Yeah.
0: And you'd be like running around your room.
1: Like, breaking open the piggy bank, grabbing a fistful of pennies.
2: Yeah.
0: Flying through the kitchen, seeing if there's any quarters around. Yep. It was just like pandemonium. You're like, ah!
1: Pinned with $2 bills that your aunt gave you that you were supposed to save.
0: Yeah.
2: Exactly.
0: Yeah. I want
2: my screwball. Yeah, Kennedy apps and all.
1: Yeah.
2: Yep.
1: Yeah.
2: Yep. Great memories, though.
0: Yeah, great memories.
2: Oh, have a great day, guys.
0: Oh, thank you. Who is this?
2: Happy Monday. My name's Charles in North Kingstown.
0: Oh,
1: thank you, Charles.
0: We appreciate
2: you guys are great.
0: That. Thank you. Oh, thank you so much, and thanks for listening. And, go have an ice cream this week.
2: Oh, you know what? I had an ice cream cake for my wife's birthday.
0: Yep.
2: It was chocolate peanut butter.
0: Ooh.
2: It was a nice ice cream shop in North Kingstown. That was unbelievable.
0: That's awesome.
2: Oh,
0: you know
2: my
0: what?
2: God.
0: There are some pluses to being an adult and being able to afford now the big cakes. Whatever we want.
3: 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Let's hear what you have to say. Talk to Courtney and Brendan now. Call 401-224-1285.
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1: Got a decent ride in most spots right now. We've had some problems on 95 northbound down there in West Greenwich, and we still do. It's a disabled truck. It's blocking the right lane down by Route 102. But aside from that, things are good coming into the city now. Well, we're getting word of a crash on 95 northbound. This one has the shoulder blocked over by Route 37. Still getting details on this, but there's no delays around it. Just something to watch out for. Further up, you get towards Thurber's Avenue. You're down to about 50 miles an hour there. Got a disabled vehicle on 195 westbound at Gano Street, blocking the shoulder as well. Looks like this one, though, is causing some minor delays. You're still okay at the state line, though, coming into Providence on 195 westbound. Eastbound side of 195, heading over the Providence River Bridge. Slow going there as you make your way towards the Washington. 95 on the southbound side, just some light volume down by Branch Avenue. It's a 50-mile-an-hour ride. 146 is all right. The 610 is looking good. 295, fine in both directions. On 495 northbound and southbound, we've got a pretty smooth ride there. Just some minor delays on 495 southbound over by Bay Street in Taunton. We'll have to take a look, see what that's about. 24 northbound, things are improving now. We had a crash up by Route 139. That's cleared out of the way, so you have some residual delays over by Harrison Boulevard. Moving about 30 miles an hour there. 195 east and westbound along the south coast, you're good. And traffic is brought to you by Lowe's. Upgrade your cookout game this July 4th at Lowe's. 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Cat.

0: Cat Country 98.1, Courtney and Brendan in the morning. It is 7:40 on your Monday, and we're talking about those delicious little treats we would get off the ice cream truck. Mm. And the other day on Friday, it was my first official ice cream of the season, going out, getting my cone.
1: Official.
0: Official. My coffee ice cream and a wafer cone with chocolate jimmies. I know it sounds kind of plain,
1: no,
0: but I love
1: delicious.
0: It. I love it. And then Mike got the mud pie in one of the waffle cones.
1: Mud pie.
0: And usually he likes the waffle cone with the chocolate on it. I ordered it with the chocolate, but it didn't come with the chocolate, so I probably didn't say it right.
1: Oh, bad wife. Bad wife.
0: With the Jimmy's, but he didn't say anything, so next time I'll get him with the chocolate around. He likes always the fancy, you know, the big waffle cones.
1: Oh, yeah.
0: I love that, too, but it's just a lot of ice cream at one time. I'm
1: well,
0: a one scooper.
1: Go big or go home, right?
0: I'm a one scooper.
1: One scooper.
0: I know. Isn't that funny?
1: Like the kitty cone?
0: It's not a kitty cone, but it is a one. Well, maybe it is. They do have it there. Sometimes I'd ask for a kitty cone. They're like, well, if you don't have any kids, you can't have a kitty cone. So
1: isn't that so weird?
0: I'm like, listen, I'll get a two scoop, but just I'll pay for a two scoop. Just give me one scoop. I just don't want so
1: or how
0: much
1: about
0: ice
1: you
0: cream.
1: Pay for two scoops, eat half of it, and throw the rest away, and then show them, well, this is wasteful.
0: I don't want to throw away ice cream.
1: I just wanted a kitty cone.
0: I just want a little. I just like just enough, but I don't want like an obnoxious amount. Although I have to say, I saw like these amazing sundaes that people had.
1: Yeah.
0: And down at Iggy's, they do the ice cream with like the little doughboys.
1: Uh-huh.
0: So they have a sundae with doughboys with the whip.
1: No way.
0: I mean, it's just giant. I said, oh my, I was just watching people eat their ice cream going, this is amazing. Look at these. Oh, wow. But it is that, you know, so many of these ice cream shops, they just keep up in the ante on what they do.
1: Like, you know, some, I don't know if you like ever get like takeout food that comes in like a quart size container, like a plastic.
0: Yep.
1: If you get like your potato salad or something like at the supermarket.
0: Yep.
1: The Tom and Jimmy's ice cream up near me in Taunton, their sundaes come in one of those.
0: You
1: get your to-go sundae,
0: and you're like, whoa,
1: and it's giant. I mean, it's like $10 now for the sundae, but it's so worth it.
0: Yeah. Oh my gosh. Yeah. Some of them, it's just they just keep upping it, and it's you're like, this is fantastic. Mm-hmm. Although some of that, I would like to share it with like my husband, maybe if he's down with sharing it.
1: Oh yeah,
0: you know?
1: Two spoons.
0: Or you could, if it's you could actually just put it in your freezer too, if you only want to eat half.
1: Could,
0: you know?
1: But who wants to eat just half?
0: I know. I'm a weirdo.
1: No, I never think to do that. We got to finish this.
0: It's so good. It's so good. Uh-huh. It is so good.
1: Well,
0: that's
1: live
0: the
1: with
0: thing.
1: The tummy ache.
0: I don't trust myself, and that's what happens. I eat too much, and then I get a belly ache, and I'm just like, see what you did? 401-224-1285. You're 10 years old again. You're running to catch the ice cream truck. You slap the money down on the counter. What is it you're ordering? We're going to go back to the phones. We've got Dina in East Bridgewater. What is it for you?
2: I know I always used to get fudgicles.
0: Oh, fudgicles! Mm. I can't believe we forgot to talk about those. I love fudgicles.
2: Yes.
0: Yeah.
2: But there was actually this one summer, oh God, had to been 25 years ago now, I actually drove an ice cream truck for the summer, and it was so much fun.
0: Oh, making
1: That's
0: people
1: great.
0: Happy. That must have been a blast.
2: Yeah, it was, well, okay, I remember this one day, it was hysterical. I forget what town I was in, but there had to been 10, 15 kids outside my truck.
0: Oh, my gosh.
2: They knew I had free candy on the truck.
0: Yep.
2: And these kids, after they got ice cream, they would not go away until I gave them all candy. I gave them all pieces of candy. Okay, great. They wanted more. So I said, okay, what I'm going to do to get them away from the truck. I took a big handful of candy and I threw it out the window behind them, so they all ran for it, and I hopped in the driver's seat.
0: You're like, I gotta go! A fast getaway!
1: All the fun of a parade without the actual parade. Here, go get candy.
0: Go!
2: That was the only way I could get them away from the truck that day. It was so much fun, though.
0: Oh, that's awesome.
2: That was great.
0: You must have been really a little nervous that day, but other than that, it's like a mob of kids, and they're hungry, and they're coming after you.
1: This story has a better ending than I thought it would. I thought she was going to invent the words free with purchase.
0: 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Yeah, exactly.
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1: Delays on 195 eastbound in the Dartmouth area, starting just after Reed Road, headed towards Fonts Corner Road. This is because of a crash in the left lane just before that Fonts Corner Road exit. After that, on 195 eastbound, you've got a nice ride out to Wareham. Westbound side of 195, good coming into Providence. Your delays now start at the state line as you're trying to get over the Washington Bridge. 95 northbound's looking pretty good right now. Almost a speed limit ride the entire way, but you do have some slowdowns just after Route 10 on 95 northbound. About 50 miles an hour up past Thurber's Avenue to 195. Then slow going both sides of the Washington Bridge right now. Providence River Bridge is where you're moving about 5 miles an hour as you make your way towards the Washington on 195 eastbound. 95 northbound leaving Providence is good up to 295 and beyond, really up to 495. On 495 southbound, we've got delays starting just after the Xfinity Center, headed down towards Bay Street in Taunton. We'll find out why there, but it's unusual to see a slowdown there this time of the morning. 24 northbound is good up to Harrison Washington Boulevard. Some minor delays there. 495 on the northbound side is all right. 295 both directions are okay. No problems on the 610 or Route 37 or Route 4 headed down to South County. Watch out for the bumps in the road on 138 westbound over the Jamestown Bridge. That's traffic. I'm Brendan Sharp.
0: 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So we do have some increasing clouds for today. Scattered showers expected this afternoon and a high of 78, low 62 for tonight. More showers, possible thunderstorm as well. Early rain for your Tuesday and then late day sun, the high of 77. Right now we have 68 and Dartmouth, 67 in Westerly, 67 in Providence here at Southern New England's Country. We also have your passes for Greece. This is going to be a great show at Theater by the Sea. It kicks off on Thursday, runs through July 18th. We've got your tickets right now, 401-224-1285. I think we're going to play a little 5 and 10 for these passes.
1: Love
0: how about that?
1: Love that.
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1: Cat Country, hi, who's this?
2: Hi, this is Brittany.
1: Hey, Brittany, where are you calling from?
2: I'm calling from Swansea.
1: All right, have you won a prize with us in the last 30 days?
2: No, I haven't.
1: Okay, you got some time to play 5 and 10 with us?
2: Yeah.
3: Okay,
1: cool.
3: Good. So here we go. We give you a category. You name 5 things in that category in 10 seconds to win the prize. The prize today, tickets to see Grease at Theater by the Sea. This is going to be awesome for Friday, July 3rd, okay?
2: Okay.
3: All right. So, because we're giving away passes for Grease, I thought, hey, for 5 and 10, let's have you name 5 things related to the show or the movie Grease. 5 things related to the show or movie Grease. On your mark, get set, and go.
2: Poodle skirts, hot rod cars, hair gel.
3: Seconds is so fast, huh?
1: Oh my gosh.
3: Well, thank you so much for trying, and you'll get them next time, okay?
2: Thank you.
3: All right. Thank you, my dear. Bye-bye.
2: Bye.
1: 10 dropout. Cat Country, hi. Who's this?
4: Hi, it's Jeanette.
1: Hey, Jeanette. Where are you calling from?
4: Taunton.
1: Of course. Yep. Are you ready to play 5 and 10 with us?
4: Oh, yeah.
3: Alrighty. All right. You know how we do it. We give you a category. You name 5 things in that category in 10 seconds to win the prize today. Tickets to see Grease at Theater by the Sea on Friday, July 3rd. Okay?
4: Okay.
3: All right. For 5 and 10 today, we just want you to name 5 things related to the show or movie Grease. 5 things related to Grease. On your mark, get set, and go.
4: I got a total blank.
3: Oh, you know the show and the
1: Nothing?
3: Movie?
4: Yeah, I don't know. Cause
3: I'm so sorry, Jeanette. Jeanette, I'm so sorry. Well, thanks for trying. We're gonna move on.
4: Okay.
3: All right. Thanks, Jeanette. Bye bye. All right, Cat Country.
1: Hi, who's this?
5: Hi.
1: What's your name?
5: Lisa.
1: Lisa, where are you calling from?
5: I'm calling from Somerset, Mass.
1: Lisa in Somerset, let's play 5 and 10. 2 people have tried
3: yes.
1: and failed. The pressure is on for you, Lisa.
3: It's all on your shoulders, Lisa.
5: I'm Chuck's wife, Courtney. Miss Duck, Mr. Propane.
3: Oh,
1: that's
3: you're
1: not
3: going to
1: help you win, okay. Mrs. Propane.
3: Just trying to throw in some of the connections
1: yeah, you
3: here.
1: You can butter us up all you want.
3: All right, no. Focus in, my dear. So, but it's
5: okay.
3: Great to have you, and we'll chat after. We're going to give you the category. You name 5 things in that category in 10 seconds. The prize, tickets to see Grease at Theater by the Sea on Friday, July 3rd, okay?
5: Perfect.
3: 5 things related to the show Grease. 5 things related to the show or movie Grease. On your mark, get set, and go.
5: Pink ladies, leather jackets, milkshakes, dancing, singing.
3: I think we got it.
1: That works.
3: That works.
5: All right.
1: 5 more things than Jeanette had, that's for sure.
3: Oh, my goodness gracious.
1: Good job.
3: You did it. You saved the
5: Thank
3: day.
5: You. Yay!
3: Very good, my dear. You just won a pair of tickets to see Theater by the Sea's Grease. It's going to be starting up this Thursday, running through July 18th. And this is for the show on Friday, July 3rd. Congratulations!
5: Thank you!
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0: This is WCTK and WCTK HD1, New Bedford, Fall River, Warwick, Providence. 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
1: 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The disabled vehicle we had in West Greenwich on 95 northbound has been cleared out of the way, which means you've got a speed limit ride now from there pretty much all the way up into Providence. Just some minor slowdowns over by Thurber's Avenue down to about 55 miles an hour. 195 westbound approaching the Washington Bridge. Your delay start just after the state line. It's slow going over the Providence River Bridge on 195 eastbound. We have a crash in Dartmouth over by Fawns Corner Road. Looks like they may have cleared this one up now. But you had delays starting just after Reed Road. Looks like they've shifted a little bit. Residual delays now as things are open back up and you're moving along nicely towards Route 140. 140 northbound, you'll tap the brakes getting onto 24. On 24 northbound, just minor slowdowns up by Harrison Boulevard. 495 northbound is doing fine. 495 on the southbound side, we had some slowdowns over by Bay Street and Taunton. Those have been cleared out of the way as well. Things are back to speed limit there. 295 both directions fine. 146, just minor slowdowns.

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1: Jelly Roll on the move in pretty much all aspects of his life. As we know right now, divorce from Bunny XO. Somebody's moving out of the Jelly Roll house. He was up in New Hampshire over the weekend at the Bank New Hampshire Pavilion doing a show there. And now it's announced that he'll be one of several stars tapped to guest host Jimmy Kimmel Live as Jimmy himself takes a two-month hiatus. On Thursday's episode of the Late Night Talk Show, Jimmy Kimmel revealed that he'd be taking the next 2 months off. He says, this time voluntarily. And so he says, we've assembled a potent group of hosts to fill in for me. He's got Tiffany Haddish. He's got Coleman Domingo. He's got Anthony Anderson. Rosie O'Donnell's going to be part of this as well.
2: Wow.
1: And Jelly Roll. Jelly Roll's going to be a guest host.
2: This could actually work
1: show.
2: Out.
1: Well, so it's not his first time doing this. He actually guest hosted two episodes in July of last year.
2: Yeah.
1: And I saw those, and I thought they were exceptionally well done.
2: Oh, good.
1: I thought Jelly felt like a natural doing this kind of thing. He's very entertaining to watch. Mm. He's always got something to say. He's got a way with words, too.
2: Yeah.
1: He really knows how to put his thoughts together, and he can be funny,
2: too. Oh, yeah, yeah, exactly.
1: Right. So this looks like something that it looks like maybe more than two episodes. It was a two-month hiatus. So if you haven't seen enough of Jelly Roll lately, ABC Late Nights is the place you can go now for even more.
2: Right, exactly.
1: Even more
2: Jelly
1: Roll.
2: Maybe he'll say more details about what's going on in this world.
1: That's the thing. I'm sure there's no way they don't mention that.
2: But, right.
1: Like in the monologue or something.
2: He's going to poke fun. Because he does. He's got a good spirit about that.
1: And, I think so.
2: And so does Bunny. I have to give them both credit because they've been very open about things. And they'll probably make some jokes and move forward.
1: It would not surprise me if Bunny makes an appearance on the show as well during this time.
2: Yeah.
1: Jelly is the host.
2: Yep. That is true, because like they both said, they're both still going to be best friends. It's just not working out being together in that way. So,
1: Well, if it does, maybe there's the new faces of Late Night right there. Jelly and Bunny.
2: If those two get a show after all of this. Oh, my God. Well, they want to raise a kid together. So,
1: I'm telling you, he was good as guest host last time. If you put him and Bunny together with all the controversy that they have going on, there's no way a network wouldn't want a piece of
2: it. People are going to be tuning in, baby. And a little post-divorce love, or at least like, between Keith Urban and Nicole Kidman. It's nice to see this. Keith sent a birthday message to his ex-wife months after finalizing their divorce. Happy birthday, Nicole Mary. She turned 59.
1: Okay.
2: And then she didn't respond publicly to the post, but she did share her own birthday update. And then on Sunday, she included Keith in a Father's Day tribute, a little throwback photo of him and their daughters. Happy Father's Day to all the fathers. So that was really nice. I like to see that, a little nice back and forth.
1: You think she did it, or did her publicist?
2: Well, no matter. She knew about it.
1: Okay.
2: So she might have directed, go ahead, throw Keith in there.
1: Exactly. Yeah, I guess we can mention
0: him. It's Courtney and Brendan on Cat Country 98.1.
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1: It's brought to you by Duke's Mayo. We are incident-free in the Ocean State right now. Things are doing all right on 95 southbound. Just minor delays now. Starting at Smithfield Avenue, goes from 50 miles an hour down to about 30 by the time you get to Branch Avenue. 146 southbound, also sluggish after Branch Avenue, down towards Admiral Street. The 610 inbound is looking good. 95 northbound coming into Providence. That's a speed limit ride now. Up past Thurber's Avenue to 195. 195 east and westbound, both sides of the Washington Bridge. It's sluggish, backed up almost to the state line if you're on 195 westbound. Slow going over the Providence River Bridge on 195 eastbound. The 610 and Route 37 are fine. No problems on Route 4. It's a bumpy ride over the Jamestown Bridge on 138 westbound. Watch out for those bumps in the road. Over on the south coast, 195 back to normal on the eastbound side over there in Dartmouth. Westbound, you're fine from Wareham to Westport and a little bit beyond there. 140 northbound, you'll tap the brakes getting onto 24, but all in all, it's a good ride. Even on 24 northbound, you've got got plenty of running room, still doing about 60, 65 miles an hour up past Harrison Boulevard. It's a little bit slower the closer you get up to 93. 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That is some good mayo. Duke's Mayo is the one with the catchy yellow lid. The full name is Duke's Mayonnaise. Get Duke's Mayo in stores today. It's got twang.
2: 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So we do have increasing clouds with scattered showers this afternoon. High of 78. We've got showers and possible thunderstorms too for tonight with a low of 62. Early rain Tuesday, but drying out with late day sun. High of 77. Right now we have 68 in Taunton, 63 in Scarborough over there at the beach, 69 in Providence here at Southern New England's Country. Cat Country.

0: Cat Country 98.1, Courtney and Brendan in the morning. Thanks so much for joining us and happy Monday. We're back at it, folks. And we're asking you, if you were 10 years old again, running to catch the ice cream truck, you slap your money down on the counter. What are you ordering? We're going to go back to the phones. We have Vanessa on the line. Good morning.
1: If it were for me, it'd be one of those frozen lemonades so I could add my vodka to it.
0: Oh, my gosh.
1: And if it's for the kids, it would be one of those Johnny Pops. They're in Stop and Shop.
0: Yep.
1: They're like crazy about them now. I don't know the whole hype of it, but I think it might be the colors.
0: So you're more of the frozen lemonade and not so much the ice creams?
1: Yeah.
0: Yeah.
1: Because I make it into a cocktail.
0: She makes a lot of cocktails over there.
2: Oh, yeah, she does.
0: That Bartesian is rocking, baby. And they had a lot of fun, Florida Mike and Vanessa, over there at Indian Ranch, Tracy Lawrence show.
2: Right.
0: Oh, my gosh. And Florida Mike was all in his red, white, and blue. They were both looking fantastic.
2: Oh, my goodness.
0: Having
2: in costume.
0: Some fun. And she said he was feeding most of Indian Ranch. Mm-hmm. So much food, you know. He comes prepared. But, yeah, that's so fun.
2: Yes, he does.
0: So, yeah, we're asking you a lot of good memories around this, too. I know Mike said strawberry shortcake. He was talking, or the coolest one you could get. And I said, what does that mean? He goes, well, there was always that cool one for the summertime, like a new thing that came out, maybe limited edition, or one of the ones that cost more. And that was the one, if you could get some extra money, cash together, or extra coins, literally, that you were like, that's the one I want. And you were saying maybe it was kind of like the SpongeBob's.
2: SpongeBob or Sonic the Hedgehog, some of those Super Mario.
0: They said there was a Hulk Hogan. Somebody had put on our Facebook page a Hulk Hogan wrestling bar. Yeah, so some of these might have just come out for a little bit, and you're like, that's the one I want. And you sit there like, oh, and then, oh, sorry, sold out. What else do you want? It would ruin your day. Oh, man.
2: That's right. They only have the Mouth of the South Jimmy Hart ice cream pops when they run out of the Hulk Hogan ones.
0: Like, what the heck?
2: Not sure anybody wants that one.
0: Oh, man. What the heck?
2: 401-224-1285 is our number. A couple of texts came in. 198 says anything with a candy center in it all the way.
0: Yeah.
2: And then Tommy G says my favorite ice cream is the banana split.
0: Yummy. Oh, my gosh. And we had a few people chiming in. We had a lot of people on Facebook, and then some people were just messaging us. Mary said she's 58. She still loves the soft serve twist, vanilla and chocolate, and that would be the thing that she'd look for.
2: You can never outgrow it, especially soft serve.
0: So good. Mm. Oh my gosh. I love a soft serve with the hard chocolate dip on it.
2: Oh yeah.
0: Crunchly, crackly. Cone. Yeah. Mm. So that's what we're asking you today. You slap your money down on the counter when you were a kid. What were you ordering from that truck? 401-224-1285. We're going to go back to the phones. We have Ann, let's see, Portsmouth, right?
3: Yeah.
0: She's on the line. Good morning.
3: Well, we didn't have an ice cream truck that came to our house, because I lived in a long, narrow, dead-end gravel driveway, roadway with about six other houses. But my mom would buy those popsicles, and like Brent's mom, she would cut them in half on the side of the counter.
0: Oh, yeah.
3: But we would start, so she would start us out, we all wanted the strawberry one, and it came with, you know, lots of different flavors. So she would split them in half, and we could have a half a strawberry one or a half a grape. And then you could have a half an orange one afterwards.
0: Oh, okay. So she stretched that out.
2: Oh, you were lucky. I didn't even get to have the second half.
3: Yeah, if we were good and we didn't argue, she gave us the second half.
2: Well, maybe it wasn't good.
3: That's because it was so messy. If you tried to eat the whole thing, it would be all down the front of your shirt.
0: Mm-hmm. Anticipation, making me wait.
2: Yep.
3: Yeah, but we had to have a half of an orange. Everybody wanted either grape or strawberry.
0: Yeah, so she mixed up the flavors people didn't love. Made you have half of that.
3: Right, because that way, otherwise the whole box would just be all orange at the end. But, I mean, we would eat them anyway because it was better than nothing. But, so, Bren, sorry you didn't get the second half. But
2: My
3: mom was a little more generous there.
2: It was like living in wartime.
0: He was on the rations.
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2: The ride on 24 northbound is a good one from Fall River all the way up to 93, moving at almost the speed limit there. 495 northbound and southbound. Well, you're okay both directions. We've got a crash, though, at the 495 interchange on 95 northbound. This one is in the breakdown lane, so it's just something you want to watch out for there. Traffic is getting by with no trouble. 140 northbound, you'll tap the brakes just after Stephen Street in East Taunton, getting on to 24, but then after that, you've got a pretty good ride. Pretty much everywhere. 195 east and westbound, no trouble along the south coast. 195 approaching the Washington Bridge on the westbound side. Things are improving there as well. Just some delays by the lane drop before you get over the Washington Bridge. 95 northbound, still moving at the speed limit right into Providence. Leaving the city on 95 northbound, you're good up to 295 in North Attleboro and a little bit after that. 95 southbound on your way into the capital city, down to about 45 miles an hour, down by Route 126. From there down to 146 is where it's heavy. About 30 miles an hour down by Branch Avenue. 146, no trouble until you get to about Admiral Street, merging onto 95. The 610, Route 37, and Route 4, they are all good. 295 northbound and southbound is okay as well. And this report is brought to you by Duke's Mayo. Duke's Mayo, that is some good mayo. Duke's Mayo is the one with the catchy yellow lid. The full name is Duke's Mayonnaise. Get Duke's Mayo in stores today. It's got twang.

0: Rock Country 98.1, Courtney and Brendan in the morning, 8:41. We're talking ice cream. The average ice cream loving American eats about 4 gallons a year. And I think, oh, that's kind of light.
1: It does seem like it, doesn't it?
0: Like 4 gallons maybe in the summertime. I don't know if you're a real ice cream lover. You know, it's like you pile that stuff down. But everyone has their favorites. And we're talking about your favorite as a kid, if you can remember that. Or even now, you know, if you see an ice cream truck and you're like, oh, you know, you get these great memories.
1: Sure.
0: And you run up there and then you get sticker shock because it's no longer 50 cents.
1: Right. You don't give like, do you take Venmo?
0: Yeah, you don't give a dollar and get change back now. It's like, oh, more money? Okay. Uh-huh. You know. So we did put this up on our Facebook page, at CatCountry981. You're running to the truck. You got money in hand. You slap it down on the counter. What are you buying? And T says, Flintstones push-up pop. A lot of people are also talking about screwballs. I think that's number one. Choco Taco, screwballs, and those strawberry shortcakes.
1: Oh,
0: a lot
1: yeah.
0: of people mentioning those. Sheena says, the wrestling bars. Ninja Turtle ice cream, says Kate. And definitely SpongeBob with melted black uneven eyeballs looking like Motley Crue, says Sarah. Very descriptive. Fudgicles, says Trish. I love the cones with the little nuts on them, the little nutty buddies or whatever they are. Yeah, those are really good too. And somebody else on here said, yeah, I'm going to get, I don't know, I think it was the screwball, but I'm not running. Like, okay, take your time. Yeah, don't hurt yourself because nowadays just, you know, go at a slow saunter. Yeah,
1: absolutely.
0: Exactly. But yeah, a lot of great memories on this too when you think about it. The Rocket Pops, the Hulk Hogan wrestling bar, Italian Ice, says Anne Marie.
1: Mm-hmm.
0: A lot of great examples here.
1: Sure.
0: Yeah.
1: Getting them on the tech side as well. People recommend places to go for ice cream.
0: Oh, nice.
1: They're telling me all about strawberry shortcakes and chocolate eclairs as well, the things they get from the ice cream truck. It was L.A. who mentioned that they lived on a main road growing up, so they didn't have an ice cream truck. Like,
0: oh,
1: the road
0: yeah.
1: was too busy
0: yeah.
1: for the truck
0: yep.
1: to stop. So they loved it when Mom took them to Friendly's for a Conehead Sunday.
0: Oh.
1: Not Brock flashbacks as to how I know what the inside of a ladies' room at Friendly's looks like.
0: Oh, no.
1: When I was 8, I ate my clown sundae a little too fast.
0: Oh, no.
1: Yeah.
0: You didn't feel so good?
1: No.
0: You probably got a little ice cream headache too. Sometimes it goes down too quick, so you got it from the head and the stomach.
1: Yeah,
0: and you're
1: I was
0: like,
1: more
0: ah.
1: focused on the stomach to think about what was in my head. Other than, are you sure we can go in the ladies' room?
0: And your mother's like, we got to just get
1: That's
0: you somewhere,
1: right.
0: Uh-huh. Quick, fast, in a hurry.
1: Exactly.
0: Oh my goodness, poor thing.
1: Yeah, that wasn't the only instance of that either. I had a tendency to eat my ice cream a little too quickly.
0: She's like, listen, we're going to take you out, but slow down, kid.
1: Yeah, yeah. Happened there in at Magoni's Ferry Landing in Somerset or Swansea.
0: Oh my gosh. My mother used to say, you're not going to a fire, you know, because you eat so fast
1: yeah.
0: to try to get to the next good thing. Yeah.
1: Uh-huh.
0: Oh, man. Oh, poor Bren.
1: Yep. What can
0: more
1: I tell
0: bathrooms
1: you?
0: Than, yeah. At least you made it to the bathroom.
1: Wasn't
0: we'll
1: even in
0: that.
1: The bathroom at Magoni's. It was right out front by the parking lot. I'm sorry.
0: True confessions this morning.
1: Yeah.
0: So 401-224-1285. Give us a call. Send us a text. We're talking about your favorite thing at the ice cream truck. We're going to go back to the phones. We have Florida Mike in Attleboro. Good morning.
2: My dad, he worked for Amusement Supply. We used to say whenever he would go empty the pinball machines and all that.
0: Yep.
2: The guy he worked for, his name was Nick. And we'd say, well, my dad caught money. He's like, one for Kobe, two for Nick. Two for Kobe, one for Nick.
0: Oh, geez.
2: So he always had money in his pocket. And he was quicker than us. He would make sure that truck would stop. And any kid in the neighborhood, if they had money or not, he'd get in line. My favorite thing, which you can't even find them anymore, was the toasted almond bars.
0: I was talking about those earlier. I do. I love those. I don't know if they're still around.
2: Oh, my God.
0: Yeah.
2: I tried Googling things. I did try to make my own.
0: Yeah.
2: Because I'm a big Ben & Jerry's, the strawberry cheesecake.
0: Love
2: now
0: it.
2: Now I found the bars, but I got a hot number. I said about hiding them from my kids.
0: Yeah.
2: Logan's hooked on them now. So I got to go all the way down in the basement, sit in a dark corner and eat one by myself. I don't care.
0: That's what it's come to, Florida Mike. That's what it's come to.
1: Yep.
2: Yeah. But okay, well,
0: sitting in a dark corner, chowing down on our ice cream cones.
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14: Now, Cat Country traffic.
1: 195 on the westbound side. No trouble coming into Providence at the state line. It's just after that, past the lane drop and the merge points there. Getting over the Washington Bridge, things are improving on 195 eastbound. You're moving at a steady pace now over the Providence River Bridge. No delays getting up to that point. It's a speed limit ride on 95 northbound. Leaving Providence on 95 northbound, good up to the 495 interchange. Still have a crash in the breakdown lane there, but traffic is getting by it. Doesn't look like with any trouble there. So 295 northbound and southbound are fine. 95 southbound, you've got minor delays at Lonsdale Avenue. Bigger delays by the time you get to Smithfield Avenue. Moving about 20 miles an hour through the city center. Same thing on 146 after Admiral Street. The 610 inbound is fine. No trouble on Route 37 or Route 4. Watch out for the bumpy road on 138 westbound at the Jamestown Bridge. Over on the south coast, 195 is good in both directions. 140 northbound, very quick tap of the brakes to get onto 24 and then a speed limit ride on 24 northbound. All the way up to 93. That's traffic. Drive safe. I'm Brendan Sharp.
0: Oh, it's turning cloudy out there. Yeah, we've got some scattered showers coming in this afternoon with a high of 78. My husband just texted me, can you get the cushions in? We left it outside. You know how that goes?
1: Yeah.
0: All of a sudden, the rain. That happened on Saturday. Oh, is that rain? Get the cushions in.
1: I've got my towels hanging out on the rail from the pool yesterday.
0: It's like, oh, here we go. Showers, possible thunderstorm for tonight with a low of 62. High of 77 tomorrow with some early rain and then late day sun. Right now, 70 in Bristol, 70 in Foxborough, 71 in Providence here at Southern New England's Country as we start up your commercial-free workday kickoff. 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

0: In Texas, Cat Country 98.1, Courtney and Brendan in the morning, 9:02, and definitely that song is the soundtrack of summer. It's right on there, you know? And Freddie agrees. He's a German tourist, and he took the internet by storm ever since arriving in America. We talked about him, you know, he's here for the World Cup, and he was just fascinated with all the things, you know, Southern things and American stuff.
1: He went viral with his posts about Bucky's and everything else, too.
0: Amazing.
1: He'd seen on the road there.
0: And he was like, every station that I'm listening to, I'm hearing, you know, this Ella Langley person.
1: Right.
0: He's like, I dig her. I like her. And Ella Langley's people got a hold of this and said, oh, you know what? Let's get him to a show, a meet and greet, the whole bit. And I love the fact that she actually filled his hotel room with lots of goodies. And the photo of their meetup is now, of course, going crazy on the internet. I'm so happy. It's a full circle moment.
1: Exactly.
0: Yeah.
1: Yeah, he's doing well with this. He met up with her. It looks like they had plenty of swag for him. Shirts, even boots. Some Tecovas boots for him and his people there. So he was decked out in new boots. He said, we finally have new suitcases, too.
0: Yes.
1: I don't know how those came about. He also got an offer to take a flight to Oklahoma on a private jet. And he turned down the jet company that was offering. Because somebody said, check your DMs. We'd love to fly you on a private jet to Oklahoma.
0: And
1: he's pretty humble. And he said, no, we actually want to drive and see more of the country this way. So he turned down their offer. Of course, I think they were looking to go viral as well. Maybe get some good press off of it. But he knew better.
0: Yes, he knows what's up, but that's fantastic. I'm so happy for him.
1: Yeah.
0: This is really cool, and Ella got really into it, and she's, you know, she's sounds like such a great gal. So,
1: right.
0: But yeah, this is so fantastic, and to get all these goodies out of it, too.
1: Yeah.
0: Good on him, man. Oh, my gosh. Good on him. I was looking up the story about the Scottish guy, you know, who walked across
1: with the
0: America.
1: Kilts.
0: Still hoping that he gets his suitcase back with the kilts in it.
1: Oh, my goodness.
0: He still hasn't yet, but let's keep our fingers crossed.
1: Somebody check Savers.
0: Right.

0: John Morgan, Kid Myself here at Southern New England's Country. It's Courtney and Brendan in the morning, 9-11 on your Monday. And this is pretty funny. I don't know how I missed this. Boston.com had this article about Julian Edelman and also Gronk, of course, getting in on the fun, because if there's a party, he's going to find it. And if the Scots are here, you know, they make a party wherever they go. So I'm sure Gronk was like, oh yeah, we're going to hang out.
1: Oh yeah.
0: But there's this whole thing they're doing now, and you were trying to explain it to me, and I was like, is this really an old tradition?
1: Apparently it is. They like putting traffic cones on the heads of statues.
0: Yes, everywhere. And there's a really cute one with like a duck, and like there's all different ones.
1: Oh,
0: they'll
1: yeah.
0: just put it on any statue and take pictures. And they kind of wrapped, you know, Edelman and also Gronk into all of this as well.
1: Well, with the shenanigans around.
0: Edelman
1: and Gronk are usually behind it.
0: They're like, let's do this. Yeah, so it's pretty funny, actually. There's a whole bunch of pictures up on this. And,
1: yeah.
0: you know, I mean, the love. We have such love for them. And they have such love for all of us over here, too.
1: Mm-hmm.
0: But they also love to have some pranks, too.
1: They do.
0: But that's fantastic.
1: Yeah, they put them on the duckling statues up in Boston, the Sam Adams statue, the Bewitched statue in Salem got the cone head treatment as well.
0: Oh my gosh.
1: Oh, yeah.
0: Look at that.
1: Uh-huh.
0: Oh, see? They leave a lasting legacy over here.
1: Where are they getting these traffic cones from?
0: I don't know.
1: Somewhere there's a construction site that's completely devoid
0: yes,
1: of all the cones
0: it's like,
1: they
0: used
1: the to
0: cones?
1: Have.
0: Where's the cones? Exactly. Oh. And now, how are they going to get them back? Some of these are pretty high up.
1: I think they're just leaving them there.
0: I just love that, though. Edelman, and he was in his kilt as well. They're getting into it. Here's Luke Combs here at Southern New England's Country, Cat Country, 98.1. Ain't No Love in Oklahoma.

0: Now, here's what's trending on the Cat Country Morning Show.
1: And good morning, everyone. It's Courtney and Brendan, 922. The fifth installment in the Pixar series debuted at $160 million in domestic ticket sales. I'm talking about Toy Story 5.
2: Cinco.
1: Oh, my gosh. It's still going very strong. I know a lot of people having fun over the weekend. Maybe it was going to see the movies. Apparently, that was the one. Launching 31 years after the original Toy Story first landed in theaters, Toy Story 5 has far surpassed the previous series' best debut at $120 million. That was for Toy Story 4 back in 2019. But internationally, it was really successful as well. The worldwide haul over the weekend, $312 million. Wow. I didn't realize, though, it took like $250 million just to produce it.
2: It seems like a lot.
1: Yeah. That does seem like a lot, doesn't it?
2: Yeah.
1: Like, oh, my gosh. But yeah, keeping those Toy Story movies has gotten more expensive, I guess. That's how much it took to make it. Also, who knows what the voice cast members are making, you know, Tim Allen and Joan Cusack. That came back, and also Tom Hanks. But the reviews have been awesome, and people have been loving it. And I don't think it hurts that Taylor Swift was part of this with the song rollout.
2: Certainly,
1: I think
2: adds to
1: that's the thing. Yeah, exactly. So that's the thing to go see.
2: Uh-huh.
1: You know, the kiddos or just the adults. I'm sure it just brings back nostalgia too.
2: Right,
1: a lot of fun.
2: Mm-hmm. Mm-hmm. So I've got a reason to pull my fridge out of where it's stood for the past 10 years
1: yes.
2: or so, just to find all the things that have fallen behind it or down that side crack next to the cabinet there.
1: Yeah,
2: and I'll be looking for those Bed Bath & Beyond coupons.
1: Ooh.
2: There's got to be at least
1: there's
2: one. They used to show up in the mail twice a week, right?
1: Maybe I have some in the car.
2: Do you?
1: They did. Okay. They showed up all the time.
2: Well, guess what? Bed Bath & Beyond is back, and they want your coupons.
1: Oh,
2: they're
1: man.
2: They're going to honor your coupons, too. This is nuts, because I thought the company was like dead in the water.
1: Yeah.
2: Gone for good. Apparently, they just bought the Container Store. Like the parent company of Bed Bath & Beyond now owns Container Store. They're going to launch a rebrand where it'll be like Bed Bath & Beyond plus the Container Store.
1: Mm.
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1: Wow.
2: And every coupon becomes an entry into one of the biggest customer events in company history where they're going to enter you to win a $100,000 home transformation.
1: That's amazing.
2: Right?
1: It's funny because, yeah, we had so many of those, right? Didn't
2: everybody
1: you have them everywhere?
2: Did. Yeah, you couldn't get rid of them if
1: everywhere.
2: You tried. It's like you threw it out and three more would appear.
1: Exactly.
2: Uh-huh.
1: And so now, I don't even know, though. I haven't seen them in a while. But every so often, you're like, oh, look at that, Bed Bath & Beyond. But you throw it out because you didn't think you could use it.
2: Right.
1: But now, that's amazing.
2: They're saying check your purses, filing cabinets, kitchen drawers, glove compartments, scrapbooks, and family memory boxes.
1: Yep.
2: Because you've held on to them for years, just thinking, oh, I'll never know when I'll need that.
1: Yeah.
2: And now's the time.
1: I use them for bookmarkers, too, sometimes. I'm going to be looking through my library.
2: Oh, my goodness.
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0: Country 98.1, Courtney and Brendan in the morning, 9:39 on your Monday. And I'm just so happy for you. You had a lovely Father's Day.
1: I did. Yeah. It was great. Woke up early. I went over to the Fairhaven Father's Day 5K road race, watched my son run in that.
0: Aww.
1: Went home, floated around in the pool for a few hours. We went out for dinner last night up in North Smithfield. Tavolo.
0: Nice.
1: All of my in-laws. So that was a good time. And I got some nice gifts from my kids as well.
0: I know. Uh-huh. That's really cool. And I love the fact that they're thinking of you, that they know you do a lot of stuff and they just want you to chill out sometimes and just be a little stress-free.
1: Of course.
0: So they gave you Legos.
1: Lego set. It's the Lego Icons Retro Radio. It looks like a 70s boombox.
0: Oh, that's awesome.
1: It's got like 1,000 pieces. So this is going to take me some time to put together. I'm thinking maybe by Christmas I'll have it all ready to go.
0: You think so?
1: Christmas of 2028.
0: Right. Yeah, exactly. Just keep moving it out.
1: Exactly.
0: That's inspiring though. I'm thinking about that. I was watching my stepson, you know, for Mother's Day for his wife.
1: Yep.
0: He did the Lego roses and I said, that's really nice. Mm-hmm. And I could see he's like, oh, trying to get like some of the little pieces and stuff.
1: Yeah.
0: And I said, ooh, that looks a little intricate for me. But I was thinking that that would actually be a really nice thing. I'm going to have to look into this. It is a good thing that you can just go revisit when you want and then do other things and then come back to it. But it's nice, relaxing. And I think you're going to love it having the finished product.
1: Until it tips over and falls off the table and smashes into like 300 pieces.
0: And then you'll be like,
1: right.
0: It'll be the opposite effect. Mom, you know, dad will be like, oh, mom, dad, dad's getting real stressed out.
1: Maybe. This is cool, though. It's actually 906 pieces, and it even comes with some sort of like sound effects player. So it plays like the crackling sound of a radio.
0: Oh, really?
1: When you press a button on it. Yeah.
0: That's really awesome.
1: It's Legos, pretty serious looking.
0: They're really cool, what they're coming out with. And I think, did they give one to your wife as well,
1: right? They gave her, my son's gave my wife one. It's a Lego hibiscus they gave her for Mother's Day.
0: Oh, nice.
1: And so far, she's spent some time with it. She's got like half of the flower pot done and a stem.
0: Okay.
1: And that's all we've seen. So I may have the boombox done before she ever gets to an actual flower.
0: Right. Now, well, now it's on. Maybe there's a little competition to see who finishes
1: first.
0: Right,
1: yeah, we're going to play like Lego Masters at home.
0: Exactly. But that's really cool. Are the kids going to help you with it at all?
1: Oh, heck no.
0: No, you don't think so?
1: They're busy looking at their phones.
0: They're too busy with their phones. Oh, my gosh. Well, I'm happy for you. You had some nice treats. You had a great dinner. And also having the Lego set. I think that's really fantastic.
1: Yeah.
0: Your kids know you well. They did well.
1: I guess they do.
0: Mm-hmm.
1: For once, not Which to get is socks. It was great.
0: Now they're more mature. They're getting older. So now they're like, all right, what other things can we get, Dad?
1: Exactly.
0: Did they make the cards, too?
1: They did, yeah. They made me some cards. And they bought the gifts themselves.
0: Oh, that's very cool. Yeah. I love that. Kudos to those kids.
1: They did well.
0: They did a great job. We're going to scoot on out of here tomorrow, though. We do have more passes for Greece. I guess we're not going to do a 5 and 10 on that, though.
1: No.
0: Oh, my gosh. I felt bad today. It took a little bit to, related things to Greece.
1: Yeah, a couple people couldn't do it.
0: Yeah, and it was tough, but the third person pulled it out. Mm-hmm. Yes, and so she did a great job. But, yeah, we have more passes because Greece is opening up this Thursday.
1: Yes.
0: All the way through July 18th down there at Theater by the Sea. It's beautiful down there.
1: Oh, it is.
0: Yeah, it's a great place to see a show. So we're looking forward to giving away those passes.
1: Yes, we'll see you tomorrow.
0: Yeah, have a great day, everyone.
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Country 98.1. I'm Grady Walker, and thanks for kicking off your work week with us here at Southern New England's Country Station. 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

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Chances of heavy showers throughout the day today. Set to clear up early tomorrow morning with a high near 77, dropping down to about 62 degrees later on tonight.

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Country 98.1. The Red Sox are back on the road to start the week as they're getting set to kick off a three-game series with the Rockies tonight. First pitch is at 8:40, and here's Thomas Rhett and Jordan Davis with Ain't a Bad Life. Didn't win.

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1: Cat Country 98.1. Just last night, Tucker Wetmore kicked off his second leg of the Brunette World Tours. He's on the road with artists like George Burge and Braxton Keith, and it's looking like a good one. And here's Brunette by Tucker Wetmore.
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Country 98.1. Chances of heavy showers throughout the day today. Set to clear up early tomorrow morning with a high near 77, dropping down to about 62 degrees later on tonight.

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Chance of showers later this afternoon. Cloudy, highs in the low 80s. Showers and maybe a passing thunderstorm tonight. Patchy fog, lows in the low 60s. And for tomorrow, looking at showers, maybe a thunderstorm passing by again. All before noontime. Patchy fog otherwise. Highs in the upper 70s. Keeping your Monday afternoon moving along with Corey Kent. It's Rocky Mountain Low.

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Cat Country 98.1. 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Tomorrow, they've got your chance to win a pair of tickets to see Grease at Theater by the Sea. 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

Cat Country 98.1. Earlier this morning, Rhode Island leaders announced $30 million in infrastructure funding for Pawtucket's Tidewater project. It's all part of Phase 1B, helping pay for things like a new pedestrian bridge, park space, and housing in the district. Basically, Pawtucket's getting another major push towards walkable riverfront neighborhood vision that they have. It's going to be great. Every city project sounds more exciting once you add a bridge and pretend everyone will start walking over it. I hope you do. You should get moving. Here's Eli Young Band, Loving.

Cat Country, 98.1. Chance of showers this afternoon. Cloudy. Highs nearing 80. Showers, possibly a thunderstorm passing through tonight. Lows in the low 60s. Looking at a shower and maybe a passing thunderstorm in the morning tomorrow. Showers likely in the afternoon. Highs in the upper 70s. Here's Bailey Zimmerman and Luke Combs. It's Backup Plan.

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1: Cat Country 98.1. Not sure how I feel about this one. Providence is getting ready to try noise cameras, basically traffic camera style enforcement for vehicles that are way too loud. And hopefully they've got that decibel limit turned way up. The city's been working toward a pilot program aimed at loud cars, trucks, and motorcycles using sensors and cameras to identify vehicles over the legal noise limit. So if your muffler sounds like it's trying to headline water fire, Providence may soon have a camera politely asking you to knock it off. As someone who appreciates a good-sounding car or motorcycle or truck, I do hope this doesn't impede me. Here's Nate Smith, Fix What You Didn't Break,

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Showers, maybe a passing thunderstorm tonight. Patchy fog, lows in the low 60s. We'll see showers and maybe thunderstorms passing through tomorrow. Highs in the upper 70s. And looking ahead to Wednesday, some sunny skies. Highs in the mid 80s. Let's keep your Monday afternoon moving with Kenny Chesney. Let's carry on.

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His More Life tour is coming to Plymouth Memorial Hall on Saturday, October 3rd. 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Here's Dylan Scott, What He'll Never Have.

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Cat Country, 98.1. 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Kevin Lawrence is up next. He's going to get you home. For now, it's Ella Langley and Be Her.

Cat Country 98.1, just after 3 o'clock on a wet Monday afternoon. Kevin Lawrence getting ready for some heavier rain later this afternoon. Here's music from Parmalee. Already Calling You Mine is on Cat Country 98.1.

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4: 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Do it now. Still a chance of an afternoon shower. Highs around 79. And then tonight, more showers and thunderstorms potentially, especially in the overnight. We could see some heavy rain, showers, and maybe a thunderstorm during the midday as well again tomorrow, with highs near 77 on Tuesday. Right now, 67 here in Providence. It's Southern New England's country.

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Cat Country 98.1. It's Kevin Lawrence taking you home. Seeing traffic delays heading into Providence. We're bumper to bumper right now on I-95 north from about Route 10 in Cranston up to 195. 95 south is slow from Providence Place Mall down to Rhode Island Hospital. 610 connector inbound. Jammed up 195 east and west. A slow go getting onto the Washington Bridge.

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Cat Country 98.1. Scary situation here in Providence when a bridge construction worker was injured after falling from the Iway Bridge. The worker fell about 35 feet to the ground near the hurricane barrier just off of 195. That worker was transported to the hospital but sustained non-life-threatening injuries, so hopefully they will recover soon.

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101.1. And the water fire lighting tonight has been called off because of the rain. The lighting was going to honor the Ghana and England national teams competing in Foxborough during the World Cup.

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7: 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Still a chance of a shower this afternoon. Showers and thunderstorms expected later on tonight. And tomorrow looks unsettled during the midday as well, with more rain. Another thunderstorm possible on Thursday afternoon. Sunshine come Wednesday. Right now, downtown Providence, we're at 68 here in the capital city at Southern New England's country. Yeah,

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1: Gotta hear.

miles on it. 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We're about 30 minutes away from quitting time. Seeing heavy traffic right now on Route 24 South, just after the Bridgewater rest areas, heading down to Route 44 in Rainham. 195 West crawling along now from the Seekonk East Providence line, heading over to the Washington Bridge. The eastbound side also gummed up. 95 North and South congested, moving through downtown Providence. And the 610 connector inbound is slow.

Cat Country 98.1 and the last place Red Sox starting up a road series tonight with the Colorado Rockies. First pitch coming up at 8:40. Here's Lauren Elena and All My Exes on Cat Country 98.1. Another

Cat Country 98.1. You drive at 5, just minutes away. Most of the heavy traffic right now in the Providence area, seeing delays on I-95 north from Route 10 at Cranston up to Thurber's, 95 south. Pockets of heavy volume from Smithfield Ave down to Rhode Island Hospital. 146 south, backed up from Branch Ave down to I-95. 195 east and west, tangled up heading over to the Washington Bridge. Route 4 north is in great shape through East Greenwich, heading up to I-95.

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0: 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It's quitting time with your drive at 5 and a tough commute right now in Providence where the rain is really coming down, not helping the highway conditions.
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Cat Country 98.1. The World Cup continues. I was looking at the schedule. Big game happening tomorrow as Portugal takes on Uzbekistan. Of course, we have a large Portuguese population in the area. Lots of people will be checking that one out. Kickoff at 1 p.m. tomorrow.

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Showers and the possibility of a thunderstorm tonight. Lows around 62. Showers and thunderstorms again during the midday tomorrow with a high of 77. Girl.

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Cat Country 98.1, bringing on music from Josh Ross, and this very well could be the number one country song in the nation this week. We'll have to wait and find out. Here he is with Hate How You Look.

Cat Country 98.1. An unbelievable incident earlier today in Providence when a bridge construction worker fell 35 feet to the ground off the Iway Bridge. Miraculously, the person sustained non-life-threatening injuries and should be released from the hospital soon.

Cat Country 98.1, it's your drive at 5, and not the greatest ride home with the rain outside. Still seeing some delays in the Providence area. We're tangled up on the 610 connector inbound. That is bumper to bumper heading to downtown. 95 north congested from Route 10 in Cranston up to Thurber's. 195 east and west, bumper to bumper getting onto the Washington Bridge this afternoon.

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Cat Country 98.1, just after 6 o'clock on a rainy Monday night. Kevin Lawrence taking you home with music from Luke Combs. Here's Ain't No Love in Oklahoma on Cat Country 98.1.

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0: matcha, and more. 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
1: I'm Vic Meller, candidate for U.S. House of Representatives in Rhode Island's 2nd Congressional District, and I approve this message. 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

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Showers, maybe even a thunderstorm later on tonight with a low around 62. Unsettled again tomorrow with showers and thunderstorms during the midday and a high of 77 on Tuesday.

Cat Country 98.1. Country legend Randy Travis coming to the Plymouth Memorial Hall on Saturday, October 3rd. We have your chance to win some tickets for that show. 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

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Andy Shaw steps into the Cat Country studios as we head into a rainy Monday night with music from Kane Brown. 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
1: 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It's a Daytona airbrush t-shirt. 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

Country 98.1. You know who it is. It's your man, Andy Shaw. And just because it's a wet, rainy, humid night out there, that doesn't have to get you down. Southern New England's country is helping you get through the start of another work week. Coming up next, we've got Megan Patrick. Here's Golden Child.

0: 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All the biggest stars are here.
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14: 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Good thing you got us turned on. 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

Cat Country 98.1. The fun videos have come to an end. All the Scotland soccer fans staying in Boston and Providence for the World Cup celebration, they've all gone home now. They were done drinking bars dry of all the beer, throwing cones on top of statues in Boston and Providence. It's all over now. Scotland's done playing at Boston Stadium, but there's a new act in town. They say the England fans are in town now for their game tomorrow, and they're trying to give Scotland a run for their money. Help.

0: Cat Country 98.1. I wish I had better news to report, but the weather is not looking too great tonight. Showers and possible thunderstorms pretty much throughout the entire night. Some fog rolling in after 8 p.m. That's sticking around until tomorrow morning. Not too cold tonight, though. A low around 61. Tomorrow, another chance of showers and thunderstorms pretty much throughout the entire early morning into the afternoon. Gonna be warm, though. A high near 77.
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